I know that we are young, and I know that you may love me, but I just can't be with you like this anymore. Alejandro.

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Just be thankful that you're not alone and you've got some company from a big marine boys' call.

0: 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And my name is Bobby Brown. Watch me now, I'm going down. And my name is Bobby Brown. Watch me now, I'm going down.
1: FFN Frühstücksradio, der Comedy Stream.